The name of this tune is Mississippi Goddamn. And I mean every word of it. Alabama's gotten me so upset.

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Mostly mouth to mouth. This mule could be called stubborn and lazy. But in a clever sort of way, this mule could be working, waiting, and learning and planning for a sacred kind of day. A day when burning sticks and crosses is not mere child's play, for the madman in his most incandescent bloom, whose lovely soul is imperfection and his most lustrous groom. So stand fast, young old mule, soothed in contemplation, thy burning hole and aching thigh. Your stubbornness is of the living, and cruel anxiety is about to die.

0: I have the pleasure to present to you Dr. Martin Luther King, Jr.
1: I have a dream that one day this nation will rise up and live out the true meaning of its creed. We hold these truths to be self-evident that all

0: Warner Brothers, well, they wanted Malcolm X being 2 hours, but we said, hell no. We needed the time to tell the story of Detroit Red, Malcolm Little, all the way to Malcolm. It takes time.
1: Vous écoutez Quand le jazz est là avec Stanley Péan
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3: Do you know where you came from? What's your name?
4: Malcolm Little.
3: No, that's the name of the slave masters who own your family. You don't even know who you are. You're nothing, less than nothing. Who are you?

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Everyday women and men become legends. Sins that go against our skin become blessings. The movement is a rhythm to us. 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
1: 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I must have been insane to think you'd tell me the truth.
0: Ah, how can you believe me when I said we'd marry, when you know I'd rather

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Your face would be adored. 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And if you should kiss the way you kiss when we are all alone, you'd make every girl a man, a

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Say tonight you go do. No, no, no. Affect by me with a go guru. No be today with the go. Papa, your body, they follow. Yeah, for your body, wanna don't go low. I find the money to tomorrow.